shit, now I'm on parole, stroke. With the dog pound right behind me and up in your bitch is where you might find me blingin' that, playin' that Jeep thing. She want the nigga with the biggest nuts, then guess what? He is I and I am him.

grapevine. Funny thing about your problems, they ain't mine. Staying up through the late night, 20 seconds to game time. Getting religious with it, high across any state lines. Working hard